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1: The all new Kiss 1023 now brings you the news at 45. Starting today, June 1st until June 5, public schools will conduct enrollment for school year 2026-27. Lope Hubak, the information officer of the Department of Education, Bohol Division, said that only new students and those advancing to a new education level need to visit schools for enrollment this week. This applies to learners entering kindergarten, grade 1, grade 7, and grade 11, while students only need to bring their report card. Meanwhile, students in grades 2 to 6, grades 8 to 10, and grade 12 are automatically enrolled and do not need to visit their schools unless they are transferring. While the Department of Education, Bohol, also reminded parents and guardians that public schools strictly implement a no-collection policy during enrollment, while the private schools, however, may follow their own policies on fees. At the same time, the Department of Education encourages parents, stakeholders, and community members to participate in Brigada Escuela, which starts today and runs until Friday. The all-new Kiss 1023 has just brought you the news at 45.

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Monday today. Today is the very first day of the month of June 2026. Here comes June! Ang bilis, ano? 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Welcome sa programang Dumadagundong. 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Ito ang Kiss sa Kiss. Dito lang yan sa The New Kiss FM 102.3. Live na tayo sa Facebook. Aha, you heard it right. Live na tayo sa Facebook. You can check us out sa among Viber din, ano? 0952-624-8804. At pwede nyo rin kaming i-text sa 0938-809-2808. Ito muna tayo. Update ko muna kayo kung ano yung mga nangyayari sa kalibutan natin, especially kita, being the one and only UNESCO-declared global geopark in the island. Alam nyo ba, ha? Alam nyo ba na in celebration of the Month of the Ocean 2026, an environmental activity was organized by the Department of Environment and Natural Resources or DENR in collaboration with PADO, PSDAC, the Philippine Coast Guard, Philippine Coast Guard Auxiliary, and the Armed Forces of the Philippines, bringing together around 30 volunteers divers committed to protecting and preserving Bohol's rich marine ecosystem. As part of the Bohol Island UNESCO Global Geopark, our coastal and marine environments are not only resources or only sources of a livelihood and tourism, but are also globally recognized natural treasures that reflect the unique biodiversity and geological significance of the island. Through collective action and strong community participation, initiatives like this highlight the important role of collaboration in safeguarding our oceans for future generations. The said activity serves as a reminder that protecting the sea is a shared responsibility from government agencies to local communities and volunteers. Every effort contributes to a cleaner waters, healthier coral reefs, and a more sustainable future for Bohol. The Philippine first UNESCO Global Geopark. Hashtag Month of the Ocean 2026 Bohol Island Geopark. Hashtag UNESCO Global Geopark. Hashtag Protect Our Oceans. Hashtag Community Initiative. Hashtag Marine Conservation. Tama yan. 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Oo, no? 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
1: 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I'd like to advise them to, of course, exercise, no? And proper diet. 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Supplements na makakatulong sa atin. 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

The time right here at UNESCO declared Global Geopark Island in the Philippines is 2:08 in the afternoon. Hi mga dearest friends, this is Jay-Ann right here on the new KISS FM 102.3 Bohol.

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The time right here at the UNESCO declared Global Geopark Island is 9 minutes after 3. Hi there, the tide is high and so am I. It's Kiss Afternoon Drive. Ooh. Right here on the new Kiss FM 102.3. You with your best friend on air. The name is Bob Goodman. Good afternoon.

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0: And we know that music is power. Power. Kiss FM gives you the music that keeps you going. Going. Going.
2: Yeah. Kiss. Yeah. Afternoon.

Philippine Standard Time, got 21 after 3 o'clock in the afternoon. And this next song is brought to us, of course, by Virginia Hot Dog and Big Shot Hungarian Sausage with Cheese.

0: And that song was brought to us by Virginia Hot Dog and Big Shot Hungarian Sausage with cheese.
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7: 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Ganon. So, tinay na ako. Last August, I submitted myself for health routine checkup. 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Thanks to God, MX3, dirijo ko believe.

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setting the face for the afternoon when everybody is on the go. 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

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Rihanna, please don't stop the music. Bob Goodman's the name, all the way down 5 o'clock right here in the new Kiss FM 102.3. Bob Hall, I got something from Lady Gaga.

Chicken at the Atiha J. Borja Branch, formerly Soledad Street, is now open from 9 a.m. to 9 p.m. with telephone numbers 412-7845. 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You'd still rather be at Jerry's.

The time right here at the UNESCO declared Global Geopark Island is exactly 11 after 4 o'clock in the afternoon. Hi there, the tide is high and so am I. The KISS Afternoon Drive on its final stretch till 5. The name is Bob Goodman. Good afternoon.

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1: Edwin, Bulacan, 51 years old. 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

0: The angel of the Lord declared unto Mary,
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0: Hail Mary, full of grace, the Lord is with you. Blessed are you among women, and blessed is the fruit of your womb, Jesus.
1: Holy Mary, Mother of God, pray for us sinners, now and at the hour of our death. Amen.
0: Behold, the handmaid of the Lord.
1: Be done unto me according to your word.
0: Hail Mary, full of grace, the Lord is with you. Blessed are you among women, and blessed is the fruit of your womb, Jesus.
1: Holy Mary, Mother of God, pray for us sinners, now and at the hour of our death. Amen.
0: And the Word was made flesh,
1: and dwelt among us.
0: Hail Mary, full of grace, the Lord is with you. Blessed are you among women, and blessed is the fruit of your womb, Jesus.
1: Holy Mary, Mother of God, pray for us sinners, now and at the hour of our death. Amen.
0: Pray for us, the Holy Mother of God,
1: that we may be made worthy of the promises of Christ.
0: Let us pray. Pour forth, we beseech you, O Lord, your grace into our hearts, that we to whom the incarnation of Christ, your Son, was made known by the message of an angel, may by his passion and cross be brought to the glory of his resurrection, through the same Christ our Lord. Amen. Glory be to the Father, and to the Son, and to the Holy Spirit.
1: As it was in the beginning, is now, and ever shall be, world without end. Amen.
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And guess what? That's you! 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Like, comment, and share, because your voice matters. Tingog sa Kabataan-unan, kalampusan sa katipukan. Tingog sa Kabataan-unan, your voice, your future. This program is brought to you by the Provincial Government of Bohol through the Provincial Youth Development Office under the leadership of Governor Enrico Aris Omentado.

0: 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Hello, Bohol and beyond. You're locked into Bohol's number of music radio, the new kids, 102.3 FM. 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And it's Zimari afternoon right here at the City of Peace and Friendship. Today is June 1. Wow, first day of June, mga higala. And it is 5:05 in the afternoon, a perfect time to sit back, chill, and vibe your favorite tambayan sa hapon on Kiz FM. And of course, this is your Beshi on the radio. Ang Beshi ng Bayan, it's me, Kuya Dan, para sa programang Tingog sa Kabataan Unan. And of course, this program is brought to you by the Provincial Government of Bohol through the Provincial Information Media Office headed by Attorney Filipina Supiolio and Administrative Officer 5 Mark Antony Perenia. Akong pagtaot or Visayas top performing governors for youth atong kughan. Kahit pinanggang gobernador sa Bohol, Governor Aris Omentado, to Vice Governor Nick Bestas, to our Provincial Administrator, Ms. Asteria Caberte, maayong hapon. Of course, to our Sangguniang Panalawigan members, to our Sangguniang Kabataan Provincial Federation President, and the SP Committee Chair on Youth and Sports, Honorable Board Member Lawrence Xavier Angkla, and to our SP Committee Vice Chair on Youth and Sports, Honorable Board Member DJ Balite, and of course, to the man behind inclusive, holistic, and transformative youth education and sports development. In our beloved province, the head of PYDL, ating pambansang kuya, Kuya John Marakino. 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Our dear brothers and sisters sa kahanginan, sa dakbayan, sa Tagbilaran, to 47 municipalities across Bohol, to all mayors, vice mayors, akong pagtahod kaninyong tayo. Yeah! 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How was your first day of June, mga higala? And I am excited today kay since today is Monday, we'll be having another episode of Lingi sa Kagahapon. And I have some guests here nga excited bin sa kaayo nung unang mangurog man ato ang wait ni ko. 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Of course, sila ang magpalaila sila silang kagalan later on, no? By the way, no, we are live in our official page, Tingog sa Kabataan Unan, and we are also live at Kiz 1.3 FM Bohol. If you have song requests, if you have, you know, pa-shoutout mga beshi, pwede ginakaayo, no? And of course, kindly follow and share our page, mga higala, para daghan ang reach sa tuang programang Tingog sa Kabataan Unan. Again, welcome to TSK, Tingog sa Kabataan Unan, your voice, the voice of the youth of mga beshi. Mag-uban tanong no, sulod sa karas ag atong hisigutan ng mga programa kalihukan sa Provincial Government of Bohol, led by Governor Aris Omentado, no? Together with our partners, mga stakeholders, mga nagkalain-lain ng mga departments, offices of the provincial capital, no? 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This is your space, your platform, and your moments, mga kabeshi. And I would like to shout out our dear online viewers, no? Shout out ta mga higala sa mga online viewers. But before ana ato sa mga pilaila, siguro ato ang guest for today. 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Anyway, they are our sila mga na-assign mga space sa ato ang buhatan sa Provincial Youth Development Office. And of course, kanipod sila, no, ato ni silang ipatabang o gamag mga caption script for our radio. So, ganahan pod mi nga sila ma-immerse to ma-sit in sa itong programang Tingog sa Kabataan Unan before sila manglangyaw sa mga tagsa-tagsang kinabuhi mga higala. 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
0: 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So itong, ato ang guest for today, we have si Kuya John, Kuya Nicole, si Ate Grace, and Ate Nicole, no? Thank you so much for having us. 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Anyway, this would be a very nice experience for them, no? Before sila mang lakaw sa itong pisina mga higala. So ato mag-shoutout sa ta, by the way, no, our dear viewers. Thank you so much for always tuning in sa itong programang Tingog sa Kapatang Mga Higala. Shout out PDG Gaming Page. Thank you so much for always tuning in. Madam Rita Valderosa all the way from Australia. Sakto ba ako, madam? No? Special shout out kay Kuya Prince Kyle Adam. Topic Coats P6, no? Randolph Reveal, Jeff Ryan Amarillo, Nathaniel Dane. Shout out ka niyong tanan. Thank you so much. Uy, kumusta man ka? Chris Galagar. Kizai Jill Suarez, Chinese Kirsten Imar, Hannah Shanley Samonte, and Don Maria Pauline Sipada. How about itong taga-spes na ba mo ganahan i-shout out? Shout out sa mga sa inyo ang pamilya. Sige, mag-start ni Nicole Girl. Isa may ganahan i-shout out, Nicole Girl.
3: Shout out sa akong mga pamilya, shout out sa akong mga friends, and shout out po sa akong shoutout ko di ma'am and sir sa
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0: 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Oy. Anyway, we'd like to shout out of course to Lonok Lazadovitz. Shout out PSF Provincial. Uy, ato mga our dear friends from the Provincial Security Force, no? Mayong hapon watching from Lindaville Phase 1 Tagbilaran, Salamanca, Anita. Thank you so much for tuning in. Sorry, Madam Nita Valderosa. All the way from Canada. Hello, Kuya Dan. Pa-shoutout sa mga Batanon Tupad diri sa store. Sila Obet, Jameson, Nanti, Glenn, Tonio, Omak, Alfredo, no? From Kai Zamora. Uy, shoutout ato ang mga Batanon na mga guwapo, mga guwapa nga mga Batanon dara sa Taloto K-Store. No? Thank you so much for tuning in. Soundtrip Tambayan, hello, Doll. 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Salamat. Yes, ato ng pangitaon, Doll, na Bakit. Bakit maumuna imuhang request, no? And we would like to shout out, of course, to all the staff of the Provincial Youth Development Office led by Kuya John Maragino. Shout out kanita na to all the section heads of our office, no, sila Coach Gelvis John Bungato, Ma'am Rose Marnie, Ma'am Kring Alunshari, Sir Melvin Salinas. Shout out kanyang tanan. And we would like to shout out, of course, no, kay Kuya Bri with a B-R-Y nga ning live karon, no? Siya unta karon. Ning live man siya. Ay, sagdi na lang gana na to chance. Anyway, we would like to shout out to Ball Weight 15 Team Coach Isay nga naani atin ganyan sa meeting. By the way, we had our meeting, final coordination meeting for the upcoming Ball Olympics mga higala, and I will be giving you more information tomorrow. And of course, by the way, mga beshi, no, the provincial government joins the global observance, no, of the Global Day of Parents, recognizing the vital role of the parents and caregivers in nurturing, protecting, and guiding our children towards holistic development, mga higala. Of course, no, mga beshi, kaninga observance nga itong gibuhat, it highlights, no, the importance of a loving, supportive, and a stable family environment in shaping the character and future of every child, mga higala. And of course, the provincial government of Bohol reaffirms our commitment to promoting family welfare programs and strengthening our community support system that empower parents and ensure the well-being of children across the province as part of the Bohol Island Geopark, a UNESCO Global Geopark. 5:15 in the afternoon, mga higala, and just stay tuned. We'll be listening to your favorite local music, bring you the best vibes. So we'll talk about topics that matter. Our first song, we have Kapoy Na by Melay Lebres. Don't go anywhere, mga besha. We're just getting started. More music, more kwentuhan, and more kabatanunan. Goodness, come right up only here in KS 102.3 FM.

0: Besh, you're tuning in to one and only the New Kids FM. It's your favorite tambayan on air, bringing the latest chicken updates. The time right here in SU Declared Global Geopark Island, it's 5:20 in the afternoon. Nagbabalik ay yung Besh ng bayan. It's me, Kuya Dan, together with our spes and sign in our office, the Provincial Youth Development Office.
1: May pangarap na nais abutin.
0: And by the way, mga besh, you know, before we'll start our lingi sa kagahapon, we would like to welcome our ang mga Boholano champions, not fresh from Agusan del Sur. Our Boholano heroes have officially landed back home, no? Earlier today, June 1, around 6 a.m., ang higala ni abot ato ang mga Boholano delegations, no? Arrive at Hagna Port, bringing pride, honor, and Hall of Medals back to the province, mga higala. And of course, the PYDO head, headed by Kuya John Marguino, joins the entire province in celebrating the incredible grit, passion, and sportsmanship, no, of our youth athletes who proudly wore the colors of the Central Visayas Regional Athletic Association, Region 7, at Palarong Pambansa 2026. And for your information, bitong mga higala, no? Last year, you know, from finishing 7th place during the last year Palarong Pambansa in Ilocos Norte, Central Visayas triumphantly emerged as the 4th placer out of 20 competing regions in the country. Wow! Congratulations, Region 7, no? From 7th to 4th place, mga higala. And holding a massive total of 32 golds, 30 silvers, and 44 bronze. Wow! Congratulations, of course, to our Bohol Division, Schools Division Superintendent, Dr. Faye Juarez, ka ato ang Sports Coordinator, si Sir John Torregosa, tanan na itong mga staff there sa Division Office of Bohol, and of course, to the Provincial Government for the support. Thank you so much, Governor Aris Sumentado, to our PYDO and EDC head, Kuya John Maragino, to our EDC OIC, Sir JP, and of course, JP Morhi, and of course, I would like to shout out kay Kuya Darwin, nga mo in charge sa itong video and photo during Palarong Pambansa. Congratulations, guys. 5:23 in the afternoon, and today is Monday. We'll be having another episode of Lingi sa Kagahapon.
2: Sa atong pagtan-aw sa unahan, importante usab nga mulingi ta sa kagahapon. 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

0: Again, welcome to Lingit Saka Gahapon featuring Paeng Nepomuceno, Greatness and Legacy in World Bowling. 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Dili ni siya, lahi ni siya mga higala. And of course, I am very excited to share this to you together with our spouse, no? Together with Ate Nicole Girl, Ate Grace, Kuya Nicole Boy, and Kuya John. Sakto ba? No? And of course, they will also share, no? Some information regarding with Paeng Nepomuceno mga higala. You know, mga besyo, in the world of sports, some athletes rise to become legends. But you know, only a handful become symbols of their nation's pride and ambassadors of their sport to the entire world, no? Naatay mga athletes nga ni boom dayon na wala rapod sila dayon, but naapotay mga athletes nga wala lang damhangan ning rise gid sila mga higala og nailhan gid sila taman, no, mga beshi, no? And today we journey through the life of Paeng. Kailan ba mo sa yung full name, no? Rafael Paeng Villarreal Nepomuceno mga higala, and he is a 6-time world bowling champion whose career spans 6 decades and who became the greatest bowler of the Philippines has ever produced. Wow. I hope nga maabot pa sa itong mga higayon, anak, no, nga si Kuya Dan na himo ng greatest love of all, ha? Unsa ka nga greatest nga ihatag sa ko ang mga higala? Comment ko sa to ang alive, no? Anyway, this is a story of a greatness earned through the decades of dedication, mga higala. Okay. Kaning mga nagtagamtam nga success ni Paeng, dili po rin siya nga naaradayon bito. Iya gineng gihaguan ng mga higala. Remember, he was a young boy who discovered bowling by accident and became a global icon. Imagine na ilhan siya through accident and now he became a global icon, mga higala. No? So before they will share to you, know, the discovery, the breakthrough, the career, and the recognition of our very own Paeng mga higala, I would like to share some short background about our topic, no, for today. No, he was born in January 30, 1957, no, in Quezon City, Philippines. So, pareha de mini Paeng, born in Quezon City. So, feel din ho ako na musunod ani niya, Ernst, no? Into a family deeply connected into sports. So, known good young family into sports, no? His father, Angel Papi Nepomuceno, was a bowling coach, no? Coach sa iyang papa. Young mama, si Teresa Villarreal, was a former Miss Philippines, 1952. Ka-perfect ba nila nga family, oy, no? And of course, from the childhood and the atmosphere around Paeng was filled with sounds of rolling balls and crashing pins, mga higala. So, mao na ang short nga story. So, ganahan sad ta, no, makahibalo kung unsa may breakthrough, no? Unsa asa nag-start si Paeng, no, mga higala. And the breakthrough story of Paeng Nepomuceno will be shared by our very own Ate Nicole. No, Ate Nicole, asa man nagsugod gyud si Paeng Ate Nicole?
1: When bowling changed everything.
0: Wow.
1: So, like many great stories, Paeng's bowling journey began by accident. So he was only 12 years old in 1969 when he and his father were in Baguio. So his father was playing golf. Heavy rain forced them to seek shelter at a bowling center. So
0: Ate Nicole, by at age of 12, through accident, ana na known si Paeng. Am I right?
1: Yes.
0: Okay.
1: So I was 12 years old when I discovered bowling with a big ball while in Baguio and with my father playing golf according to Paeng. Mm-hmm. That rainy day changed Philippine bowling forever. So before bowling, Paeng had been into golf since at the age of 10. So, but something clicked that moment he held the bowling ball, that bowling ball. He began practicing tirelessly, spending hours in bowling alleys, observing experienced players, and honing his craft. Unlike many young athletes who struggled under pressure, Paeng remained calm and composed. His consistency and maturity distinguished him from his peers.
0: Thank you so much, Ate Gray. So, sama sa giingon ni Ate Gray. Ate Gray, sorry, Ate Nicole. Ex, mong kilay ni Grace. Is it Grace? Mito, sama sa giingon ni Ate Nicole, no? The bowling journey of Paeng was through an accident, no? And at the age of 12, no, during 1969, ana, dito ba sa Baguio, no? Am I right, Ate Gray? Ate Nicole, no? Sa Baguio, nag-start ang tanan, no? And during a rainy day, ana, yun na change. Anyway, nag-like po sa gingon ni Ate Nicole, no, nga, nakadiska, tig-play de po siya o golf. Or iyang papa rin tig-play o golf at ni Nicole. Iyang papa rin, no? Pero tig-uban-uban lang siya. No, okay, thank you so much, no, Ate Nicole, for sharing the discovery, no, of sakto ba ko, the discovery of, no? And of course, let's discuss the breakthrough. Sakto ba, the breakthrough ang sunod, no? The breakthrough, the world stage at 19. And this information will be shared, of course, by our very own Ate Grace. Kumusta ka, Ate Grace, by the way?
2: I'm welcome, sir.
0: Okay, so, i-share sa itong mga listeners kung asa nakitaan o ano saan nag-boom yun si Paeng na pamasino.
2: Paeng's breakthrough came in 1976 at the Bowling World Cup in Tehran, Iran. At only 19 years old, he competed against some of the finest bowlers from around the world and emerged victorious, defeating Carlos Rivera of Venezuela in a thrilling final match. Wow!
0: Gran goto!
2: Yes!
0: Sige, padayon at the Grace.
2: This is story made him the youngest bowling World Cup champion in history. A Guinness World Record that remains unbroken to this day.
0: Ah, okay. So at the young, nahimo siyang kuan part no Guinness World Record at the age of 19.
2: Yes.
0: Wow.
2: So more importantly, it introduced the Philippines to the global bowling community as a nation capable of producing world-class athletes. Rather than becoming satisfied with one major achievement, Paeng used his victory as motivation to work even harder. So yes, ito yung gamitin ito ang victory to work hard. Yes.
0: Yeah, thank you.
2: Yes,
0: nasakto gyud na. We need to mangita gitag motivation to work harder, no? Sakto gyud na.
2: Successfully finding his mechanical position and mental discipline to secure the sports world and secure his legendary status globally.
0: Wow. Thank you so much for sharing that, Ate Grace, no? So mas sagingon ni Ate Grace, no? Paeng's breakthrough came in 1976. Imagine at the age of 19. Jesus, ginoo ko unsa magibuhat pag 19 years old mga higala maraga sige ra man sa tagpa cute cute sa eskwelahan. Oh, no. So, thank you so much, no. So, and like sa gingom sa ni Ate Grace kaganihan no nga at only 19 years old, he competed against some of the finest bowlers, meaning to say at young age, kung nakikontra na siya ang mga batikan, mga hanas, mga professional kayo ng mga bowlers, mga higala, no? There was a, you know, interesting story from Paeng na Pamasino, mga higala. And later on, I will be sharing to you And you know, a career without equal, no? 6 decades of dominance, mga higala. And later on, we will also share unsa tong mga recognition nga nadawat ni Paeng na pumasin ng mga higala. But before that, no? Mag-shoutout sa tabalik, no? What's up sa Bing Cebuano? Good afternoon! Shoutout to Upper Tagbuani Albor, no? Thank you so much sa mga dear brothers and sisters at Tagbuani Albor. Mayong hapon, did you watching from Lourdes Cortez Bohol? Nila Carbon Tanupan, shout out a kaninyong tanan. Five 5:34 in the afternoon, mga higala, and you're still listening on TSK of Kiss FM. Bring youth empowerment straight to your radios and skip the energy high. Here's another song coming your way, Kalapastangan by Feeder Karma. Turning off Philippi, enjoy the ride. This is Kiss FM, bringing youth closer together, one track at a time.

What's up, mga ka-Kiz FM? It's your daily dose of good vibes in your power right here. Favorite station, the time right here, next to the Clear Global Geopark Island, is 5:39 in the afternoon, mga higala. Nagbabalik ang yung beshi ng bayan. It's me, Kuya Dan, together with our beautiful and handsome spazo. Sakto gid kayo na, oh. Anyway, before I'll be giving to our spazo discuss, no, the recognition and the career without equal about paeng na pamaseno mga higala, I would like to welcome you with our... Newsbits Express, no? I will bring you to the hottest issues, breaking headlines, and stories that matter most today. Let's have TSK Newsbits Express.

0: bringing you the latest developments from around the world here at home, and here are today's international and national news bits. We begin with international news. Israel expands military operations in Lebanon. International attention is focused on Israel's reported advance into parts of southern Lebanon, marking one of the deepest incursions in years and raising concerns about wider regional instability. Countdown to 2026 FIFA World Cup. With a tournament just days away, nations are announcing the final squads. Fans are preparing for the biggest ever World Cup, and football stories are dominating global sport news. Colombia heads toward a major election runoff. Colombia's presidential race is drawing international attention after candidates from opposing political camps advance to a runoff that could shape the country's future direction. EU-Pakistan strategic talks begin. European Union Foreign Policy Chief Kaja Kallas is in Islamabad for high-level strategic discussion covering trade, diplomacy, and regional security. And Ebola concerns return in Central Africa. Health officials continue monitoring Ebola developments in parts of Africa, with governments and international organizations emphasizing containment efforts and public readiness. Now, here are the top news stories from across the Philippines. And let's start with Philippines and Vietnam upgrade ties. President Ferdinand Marcos Jr. and Vietnamese leader Thu Long announced an enhanced strategic partnership focused on trade, maritime cooperation, and regional security, and both leaders emphasized the peace in South China Sea is non-negotiable. Senate flood control investigation resumes. The Senate is set to continue its probe into controversial flood control projects, a topic that remains one of the country's biggest political stories. SB19, Ben and Flo G dominates entertainment trends. Major excitement in building around from the upcoming OPM Con Generations will feature some of the country's biggest music artists, including SB19, Ben and Flo G. And Bagyong Domeng exits Philippine area of responsibility. Weather updates on Tropical Storm Domeng remain among the most in discussed topics after the system reportedly exited the PAR through monitoring continues. And that's our quick international and national news updates right here on TSK Newsbits Express. Going back with our program, Lingi sa Kagahapon, mga higala, featuring Paeng Nepomuceno. And pero it's 5:43 in the afternoon, and padayon ta, no? And to discuss with the career without equal, the 6 decades of dominance, i-share na siya ni Kuya Nicole. Kuya Nicole, unsa man, how was the career of Paeng Nepomuceno?
1: Over the following decades, mga kahigala, Paeng competed in numerous international tournaments and consistently demonstrated exceptional skill and professionalism. He won multiple bowling World Cup titles, Asian Championships, and Southeast Asian Games medals, becoming one of the most decorated Filipino athletes in history. His achievements earned him recognition from major international organizations, including the Guinness World Records, which at the moment no one has yet to break. Wow. Paeng became known as the bowler with the most bowling World Cup titles, 4 wins in 3 different decades, 1976 in Tehran, 1980 in Jakarta, 1992 in Le Mans, France, and 1996 in Northern Ireland.
0: Wow, that was amazing, Kuya Nicole. No? So, meaning to say, like sa giingon ni mo nga kaupat siya, he earned a recognition, 4 wins in 3 different decades.
1: Yes.
0: And Nakuha niya ning bowling World Cup titles and becoming one of the most

0: most remarkable aspects of Paeng's career is his longevity.
1: Wow, thank you so much, Kuya Nicole. Imagine that, mga kabeshi, 4 times in different decades. And sakto ba to, 19 medals. Sakto ba ko, Kuya Nicole, no? He won 19 medals from major international tournaments. So, wala pag-gay athletes. Siguro na po yung mga padunga, mga athletes nga mag-compete na sad, no? But of course, as of today, wala pag-gay naka... Unsay tawag na naka... Nakatupong ni Paeng na Pamusin, no? And of course, to discuss with the recognition, knowing with all the medals nga nakuha ni Paeng mga higala, no, knowing with all the medals, decades, 6 decades of competing, showing to the world, no? So, nagdaghan pud ang recognition, no? Ang nakuha ni Paeng that made him the greatest of all time, mga higala. So, can you please share with us, Kuya John, no? Some of his recognition in 6 decades of playing bowling?
2: Hello, guys. The recognition of the greatest of all time. In 1993, Paeng became the first Asian inducted into the International Bowling Hall of Fame, the first male from outside the United States to receive his honor, this honor.
1: Wow. So, siya ang pinakauna. Imagine, mga higala, became the first Asian inducted into International Bowling Hall of Fame. Siya ang pinakauna nga lalaki, no, from outside the United States. Sakto ba ko, Kuya John?
2: In 1999, he was named International Bowling Athlete of the Millennium by the Federation Internationale des Qualifiers and PSA Athlete of the Century by the Philippine Sports Writer Association. International bowling communities admire him not only for his skills but also for his professionalism, humility, and sportsmanship. He became an ambassador for the sport and a respected representative of the Philippines world.
1: Wow, no? So, he became an ambassador, meaning to say, ambassador, gig ka mga hila, di gig ka basta-basta. So, more ang grabe good iyahang recognition at this time, no? Padayon ta, Kuya John.
2: His legendary status earned him recognition from the Philippines Senate, which commended him for the then 30 years of consistently earning international distinction and award for our country.
1: Wow. So, giingon na ba na ni kaganihan ni Kuya Nicole, no? So, can you please share us again, no? The, you know, the recognitions, the awards, international distinctions nga nakuha ni Paeng and ni Pomoseno. So, let's start with the Guinness World Records honored. Kapila siya na honored, Kuya John. He was honored 4 times, no? Sakto ba ko, Kuya John, 4 times? Okay, please proceed with other recognitions.
2: He is the youngest world bowling champion at 19, most World Cup titles in 3 different decades, most 10-pin bowling titles, 193 and counting. First bowler to win the title across 6 successive decades. His record remain unbroken to this day, cementing his place as the greatest bowler in the history and a true Filipino living legend who elevate Philippine sport on the global stage for generations to admire and emulate.
1: Okay, thank you so much, no. So kadaghan gig, grabe. That was, you know, kanang overwhelming ang mga award nga nadawat ni Paeng mga higala. Imagine Guinness World Records honored him 4 times. Kaupat kinuo ko, no? Kaupat siya gi-honor for Guinness World Records. Youngest world bowling champion at the age of 19. Wow. And the most World Cup titles in 3 different decades. And the most 10-pin bowling titles, imagine 133 and counting. Grabe among saludo. Kanimo Paeng ni Pamusin. Mo na naghimo siya. 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Joke lang. Shoutout Paeng, no? Isa sa mga pinakalamisad nga chicken, no? Right here. In the first and all, yun, sa Global J Park in the Philippines. Ganito mga guests, silig po na sila Paengs, no? Ako po, dilig po kong Paengs. Kailangan magigay kayo ang Paengs, no? Anyway, beyond recognition, mga

Bless you. I would like to share to you, no, pod, no, beyond the lanes as being mentor and a master, no, as his career progress, mga higala paeng dedicated much of his time in mentoring our young athletes. So wala gigihapon na wala iyang passion o bisan nga nagataas ang edad, nagka dako po yung contribution diri sa ato ang anasod mga higala. And na po siya advocacy no, building legacy for the future. He advocated for stronger support system sa ato mga Filipino athletes mga higala. And of course, lastly, he was inducted in 2025 no, he was inducted into the inaugural Rolling Stone Philippines Hall of Fame. A testament to his enduring impact of Filipino sports and culture, mga higala. At the age of 65 na dahil si Paengron, mga higala, no, he added yet another gold to his legendary career, winning the 16th Asian Senior Bowling Championship in 2020, no, proving that greatness knows no age and champions never stop chasing the next win. Imagine, nag-start siya 19. 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Wow. And today, Paengs remain an essential figure for youth and the general public, mga higala. Honestly, kibaw ko anini ni Paeng, pero upon our kanang thorough bitang research, mga higala, amazed kayo ko sa iyang recognition o siyang contribution diri sa Pilipinas, good, mga higala. Grabe, good, basta kaingong gikag basta Pinoy, good, no? And of course, his story, mga higala, teaches us that greatness is not measured by a single victory but by decades of excellence, by the courage to reinvent yourself, and by the commitment to lift up those who follow, no? This has been Paeng Nepomuceno, greatness and legacy in world bowling. Wow, no? That was a very good story, mga higala. And before we dive into more kwentuhan, mga kabeshi, let's vibe muna to our next banger, our next song. We have Arthur Nara requested by, isa na request galing ani, si Grace Pagsamo. Amping relax, Philippine, only here on the new KZFM.

0: And that was your music break, Arthur Nari. Shoutouts to mga bashing nagmaoy sa Mayo last Saturday with Arthur Nari and Michael P. Wala na lagi ko ni suksuk, eh, grabe gud ang mga tao, gud mga higala. 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Anyway, nagbabalik ang bash ng Bayan Smi, Kuya Dan. Before, 2 minutes before we will end mga higala, we would like to share the Buhol Olympics venues and a date. So let's start with Ate Nicole.
1: Okay, so Palatong Gymnastics will be held at Capitol Ceremonial Hall on June 3, karong 8 a.m. to 5 p.m. And then ato Arnis will be held at Bohol Cultural Center on June 4 to 5, 8 a.m. to 5 p.m. Atong Athletics will be held at CPG Complex June 4 to 5 from 4 to 9 a.m. and 3 to 9 p.m. Ang atong badminton will be held at Mansasa Badminton Court on June 4 to 5, 8 a.m. to 5 p.m. And ang basketball will be held at Saulog Gym on June 4 to 5, 8 a.m. to 5 p.m.
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3: Football will be held at CPG Complex June 4 to 5, 8 a.m. to 5 p.m. Futsal at Poblacion 2 Covered Court June 4 to 5, 8 a.m. to 5 p.m. Karate Do at Altoras Mall on June 4 to 5, 8 a.m. to 5 p.m. Lawn tennis at CPG Complex on June 4 to 5, 8 a.m. to 5 p.m.
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0: Thank you so much, our dear SPS. Thank you so much for joining me today, Kuya John, Kuya Nicole, Ate Grace, and Ate Nicole. And that's a wrap for today's episode of Tingog sa Kabatanunan. Dagang salamat mga guwapo, mga guwapa, mga beshi for tuning and making voices heard and keep the passion burning through sports and education. Special thanks to Provincial Government of Bohol led by Governor Arik Suminta. Don't forget to join us again from Monday to Friday, 5 to 6 p.m. Same time, same frequency, and same youth power. And always remember, mga kabeshi, dili ang kong kapag-asa sa bayan ka mong kaugmaon sa Bohol. So this is your Beshi on the radio. It's me. I'm Beshi ng Bayan. It's me, Kuya Dan. And see you tomorrow in Tingog sa Kabatanunan, Kalampusan sa Katibukan. Abante Bulaan ng Youth ug sa Kanunay. Abante Bohol ang pingta mga beshi.
5: The angel of the Lord declared unto Mary,
6: and she conceived by the Holy Spirit.
5: Hail Mary, full of grace, the Lord is with you. Blessed are you among women, and blessed is the fruit of your womb, Jesus.
6: Holy Mary, Mother of God, pray for us sinners, now and at the hour of our death. Amen.
5: Behold, the handmaid of the Lord.
6: Be done unto me according to your word.
5: Hail Mary, full of grace, the Lord is with you. Blessed are you among women, and blessed is the fruit of your womb, Jesus.
6: Holy Mary, Mother of God, pray for us sinners, now and at the hour of our death. Amen.
5: And the Word was made flesh,
6: and dwelt among us.
5: Hail Mary, full of grace, the Lord is with you. Blessed are you among women, and blessed is the fruit of your womb, Jesus.
6: Holy Mary, Mother of God, pray for us sinners, now and at the hour of our death. Amen.
5: Pray for us, the Holy Mother of God,
6: that we may be made worthy of the promises of Christ.
5: Let us pray. Pour forth, we beseech you, O Lord, your grace into our hearts, that we to whom the incarnation of Christ, your Son, was made known by the message of an angel, may by his passion and cross be brought to the glory of his resurrection, through the same Christ our Lord. Amen. Glory be to the Father, and to the Son, and to the Holy Spirit.
6: As it was in the beginning, is now, and ever shall be, world without end. Amen.

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The time right here on the UNESCO declared Global Geopark Island is exactly 19 minutes after 9. Hi there, the tide is high and so am I. Monday night tablets unfold. Atong tambayan matag 9 o'clock in the evening down 12. Ang programang sumasalamin sa mga buhay natin. Ito ang programang Kiss Specially for You. 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

The time right here at the UNESCO declared Global Geopark Island is exactly 8 minutes after 10. Hi there, the tide is high and so am I. The name is Bob Goodman. 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Ito ang especially for you. 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
9: 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The angel of the Lord declared unto Mary,
10: and she conceived by the Holy Spirit.
9: Hail Mary, full of grace, the Lord is with you. Blessed are you among women, and blessed is the fruit of your womb, Jesus.
10: Holy Mary, Mother of God, pray for us sinners, now and at the hour of our death. Amen.
9: Behold, the handmaid of the Lord.
10: Be done unto me according to your word.
9: Hail Mary, full of grace, the Lord is with you. Blessed are you among women, and blessed is the fruit of your womb, Jesus.
10: Holy Mary, Mother of God, pray for us sinners, now and at the hour of our death. Amen.
9: And the Word was made flesh
10: and dwelt among us.
9: Hail Mary, full of grace, the Lord is with you. Blessed are you among women, and blessed is the fruit of your womb, Jesus.
10: Holy Mary, Mother of God, pray for us sinners, now and at the hour of our death. Amen.
9: Pray for us, the Holy Mother of God,
10: that we may be made worthy of the promises of Christ.
9: Let us pray. Pour forth, we beseech you, O Lord, your grace into our hearts, that we to whom the incarnation of Christ, your Son, was made known by the message of an angel, may by his passion and cross be brought to the glory of his resurrection, through the same Christ our Lord. Amen. Glory be to the Father, and to the Son, and to the Holy Spirit.
10: As it was in the beginning, is now, and ever shall be, world without end. Amen.

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0: Holy Name University now brings you the breakfast news, news account of what's happening in the community, and other developments of news relevance. 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
1: Time right here, the UNESCO declared Global Geopark Island. 5 more to go for 7 o'clock. Today is Tuesday. Here now is the breakfast news brought to you by Holy Name University. And topping the news at this hour, the Department of Education at Tagbilaran has reminded public schools to strictly enforce the no collection policy during enrollment and Brigada Escuela, which runs from June 1 to 5. DepEd Tagbilaran Information Officer Aquilino Millar Jr. clarified that schools must not collect any fees during enrollment and cannot impose fines on parents or students who do not participate in Brigada Escuela. Millar stressed that participation in Brigada Escuela is voluntary and cannot affect a student's enrollment, listing, or clearance. While the department also urged parents to report any unauthorized collections from the Department of Education. Meanwhile, schools continued the preparation for the opening of classes on June 8. DepEd also encouraged parents and community members to take part in the Brigada Escuela to help identify and address deficiencies in school facilities. In other local news, the provincial government of Bohol has resumed its regular 5-day work week after Governor Aris Omentado ordered the abolition of the 4-day work week arrangement. Under the directive, capital employees have returned to their regular schedule to improve the delivery of public services to Boholanos, while the provincial government previously adopted a 4-day work week in response to a Malacanang directive aimed at reducing fuel and electricity consumption amid the global energy

crisis triggered by tensions in the Middle East. Now, during the period, government offices operated from 7 a.m. to 6 p.m., while officials expect the return to a five-day work week to strengthen the government operations and also speed up the delivery of services across the province. You're listening to The Breakfast News brought to you by Holy Name University. More news coming up after the break.

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0: Hello sa tanang mga garaon. This is Joseph Gara inviting you to our uli major concert this coming June 27, 2026 at Bohol Cultural Center. 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